0: today. Life is good today.
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0: the latest and greatest in country, plus local news and weather. 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Cloudy skies today. Chance of rain this afternoon, high about 70. Complete look at the forecast coming up. Checking your River Country news this Friday morning, I'm Rob West. Gas prices down slightly today as we head into the weekend. AAA says the average cost for a gallon of regular no-lead gas, $4.98 across the land of Lincoln. That is down a penny overnight, still more than a half a dollar a gallon more expensive than it was at this time last month. In the Kankakee area, AAA says gas running $4.95 on average, also down a penny overnight, but 18 cents more expensive than at this time last week. Gas in Iroquois County running $4.91 on average. It's $4.91 a gallon on average in Ford County. $4.92 in Grundy County. $4.94 on average in Will County. Across the state line, AAA says a gallon of gas sets you back $4.64 a gallon on average in Newton County. $4.89 in Benton County. $4.83 in Jasper County. AAA says a gallon of gas running $4.53 on average across the Hoosier State. Nationwide average for a gallon of gas, $4.54. Semi-fire on I-65 near Rensselaer, Indiana, tied up traffic on the interstate Thursday morning. Jake Lamore with the details.
1: Rob, Rensselaer Volunteer Fire reports they were called out just after 5 Thursday morning to the interstate for a semi-fire. When they got there, firefighters found the tractor and trailer, which was hauling rolled cardboard, engulfed

0: 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Cloudy skies today, chance of rain this afternoon, and a high about 70. Complete look at the forecast coming up. Checking your River Country News this Friday morning, I'm Rob West. A former Paxton Buckley LOTA teacher has pled guilty to sexual assault charges. Paul Muser was initially charged in March with attempted criminal sexual assault and grooming and indecent solicitation of a child. Charging documents say he invited a child to his home to have sex in December. The former driver's ed teacher is to be sentenced in July. If you notice a little more traffic this weekend in Bourbonnais, it's because it's graduation weekend at Olivet. Olivet's registrar Mark Mountain tells us more.
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It's Chris Nichols and some Dustin Lynch.

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0: zone am I on? What country am I in?
1: It doesn't matter. It's 5 o'clock somewhere.
0: It's always on 5 in Margaritaville, come to think of it.
1: Yeah, I heard that.
0: You've been there, haven't you?
1: Yes, sir.
0: I've seen your boat there.
1: I've been to Margaritaville a few times.
0: All right. Well, that's good.
1: Stumble my way back.
0: Okay. Well, we just want to make sure you can keep it between the navigational beacons.
1: Between the buoys. I got it.
0: All right. Well, it's 5 o'clock. Let's go somewhere.
1: I'm ready. Crank it up.
0: Let's get out of here.
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1: 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Let's go.